fix. Cause I can do it in the mix. And if your man gives you trouble, just to move out on the double, and you don't let it trouble your brain. Cause away goes trouble down the drain. Said away goes trouble down the drain.

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Hello, Hollywood! 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Well, we've been looking forward to tonight, I'll tell you. But before we go any further, I have one question.

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Just relax, take it easy. You're still young, that's your fault.

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And if your man gives you trouble, just to move out on the double, and you don't let it trouble your brain, cause away goes trouble down the drain, down the drain, down the drain. Said away goes trouble down the drain, down the drain, down the drain.